0: Doa peliharakan Sultan.
1: Bismillahirrahmanirrahim. Alhamdulillahi Rabbil Alamin.
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Let me see you go back. Let me see you come back. Now let me see you go back. Okay, assalamualaikum warahmatullahi wabarakatuh. Good morning, everybody, and good morning, Brunei. Welcome back to Pelangi FM. Welcome back to the old school show, 91.4 and 91.0 with your boy Fizz Coolio from now until 9 o'clock. Yeah, hip-hop, R&B, and everything in between is on the menu. And yes, today is the 23rd of September, 2026. It is officially Teachers Day. So to all the educators out there, to all the teachers, all the trainers, all the coaches, all you guys who educate the whole of Brunei, on behalf of Pelangi FM, we just want to say happy Teachers Day to all of you guys. Jasamu tetap dikenang, and we won't be standing here if it weren't for all of you. So once again, to all the teachers out there, wishing you an amazing happy Teachers Day. God bless every single one of you. So if you're a sifu, a sensei, a coach, a sir, a teacher, or whatnot, whatever the title is, if you guys are membimbing rakyat right now, we just want to say thank you. Thank you so much, yeah. So to all you guys who are tuning into Pelangi FM, if you want to convey your dedication, all you have to do, if you have a favorite teacher growing up, if you are still in contact with your teacher, or if you have any memories with your teacher, 833-914 is the number to WhatsApp. I'm just here waiting for all of you. Good morning, Brunei.